0: are about to experience the rhythm and the praise with Durant Cameron.
1: Welcome to another edition of the Rhythm and the Praise. Durant Cameron, your host with you. And today we have two great guests on the show. Joining me today in hour one will be Quintavious Johnson. The former American Idol finalist will be here to tell us about his vibrant, upbeat selection, I'm Glad About. And in hour two, Jan Hall will join us. The Richmond, Virginia jazz musician will give us insight on his rendition of We're Blessed. But first, we kick off the show with a top 15 hit by Kenny Lewis and One Voice. Here's God Did It on the Rhythm and the Praise.
2: It's

to God, which always causes us to triumph. That means he makes me win. So that means...

It is hard to believe that it's been 2 years since Doe brought us that 2025 Dove Award-winning song, Holy Hands. Now the Grammy-winning gospel singer-songwriter delivers a musical message influenced by Psalms 22, verses 27 through 30. Here's Doe with Know Your Name on the Rhythm and the Praise.

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1: We kick off the hour with the host of the Powerful Praise Gospel Hour. She's certainly bringing the powerful praise with this gem, written by Michael D. Harrison. Here's Paulette Wright with Way After Way.

0: Up next is my conversation with smooth jazz pianist, keyboardist, and composer Chan Hall. This nationally acclaimed artist based in Richmond, Virginia, has been delivering R&B and contemporary urban jazz. Now he pays homage to a classic Fred Hammond selection, We're Blessed. I was able to catch up with Mr. Hall a few weeks ago. Gave me more details about the production of this song. A song that expresses exactly how he feels in this moment.
1: We have Chan Hall on the phone lines with us. Mr. Hall, how are you doing today?
2: I am doing wonderful and blessed.
1: That is good. That is definitely good to hear. Glad we were able to connect a Carolina native talking to a Carolina native.
2: Hey, ain't nothing better than that, right?
1: There you go. There you go. Well, I tell you, first of all, I want to thank Ms. Linda for setting up this interview. Really do appreciate it, and definitely love the song that she sent our way. We're blessed. Many will know that coming from Fred Hammond, a jazzy rendition of that song. If you could give us the story behind your recording of the song, We're Blessed.
2: You know, that's one of those songs that you play at offering a lot of times that you're excited in church, and I play for my church, and I decided I wanted to do like my like stab at it, my kind of idea of the song. I love the song, and you know, the words are very relatable for me, being that I feel like I'm blessed in this time, in this space in my life. I feel like things are going in the right direction for me, and things are on the up and up, and I just feel like I'm blessed. And that's really what it was. It's a enjoyment of that song, and then it was, I'm a jazz guy, and I wanted to like, you know, use my gift towards, you know, God. You know, I wanted to like open up and use my gift and do something for God. My mom always kind of said, when are you gonna do something gospel wise? So I was like, all right, you know, I got something coming.
1: Oh wow, well, that's definitely awesome, and I'm definitely impressed with the performance and the delivery of the song. When did it hit you that you wanted to record this classic song?
2: This was about 2 years ago, and it took a while for me to get on it, and I was trying to find the right people and the right instrumentation to play on, you know, this particular track. I wanted to really be just as energetic as I felt it, you know, and everybody else has, you know, heard it a lot, but I had to make sure it was, like, energetic. But about 2 years ago.
1: How was it going into the studio, and what artists did you get to perform with you on the record?
2: So that's an interesting point. With technology today, I actually had it broke up into pieces and had parts sent to me. I had a bass player and a guitar player that recorded with me, and then I had people in different cities that I've performed with, and I asked them to, they had software to send me, you know, the parts. I told them what I needed to be articulated. They sent it back. And on the saxophone, I got a saxophonist, another smooth jazz recording artist. He's a pastor. His name is Sam Rucker.
1: That's great. Of course, you all made some beautiful music together. And yeah, technology. I mean, it kind of reminds me, I don't know, it probably was going on before then, but, you know, I had to think that during the COVID era, you had to follow different protocols and techniques to put music out. So, like, in this era of technology as well, it only makes sense that you could do it that way.
2: Absolutely, yeah. With the technology, trying to put it to good use. I had my days of going in the studio, but COVID did change a lot of things, and I saw a easier way and a more controlled way of recording, so...
1: Wow. Mama's got to be proud because you definitely did a great job.
2: Thank you, thank you.
1: And you are accomplished. Of course, I'm hearing about you for the first time, but, I mean, you've had several albums out. Currently got On Broadway and Meadow 2, On Broadway and Meadow last year, Summer Cookout, Over Roads. You had a Musical Addiction. I could keep going on and on with the albums. And then on top of that, man, you had Enchantment that did so well that you made the first round of ballots for the Grammy Awards in three categories.
2: Yes, sir. Yes, sir. I did. Yeah, I'm glad that you was able to backlog and see my catalog, you know, extensive work that I've done. And, yeah, man, it's just been a great journey all the way from 2011.
1: Wow, until you were first round ballot for the Best Contemporary Instrumental Album, Best New Age Album, and Best Jazz Instrumental Album as well. That is awesome. And then, of course, you shared the stage with some great ones, Herbie Hancock, George Benson, Al Jarreau, Gerald Albright. We can keep going with that as well.
2: Yes, sir. Yes, sir. I was on festivals that they were on, and some of them I had the pleasure of just talking to them and getting inspiration. So, yes, sir.
1: That is awesome. Now, I know a little bit, of course, we're saying with Carolina boys, at least native-wise, but I know now you live in the Richmond, Virginia area. And Richmond is a rich city when it comes to jazz music, I understand.
2: It is. I noticed when I first moved here, it was a very artsy city, and the jazz scene was pretty decent. Highly impressed. I thought it was a lot more advanced from coming from where I was from in the Carolinas. Yeah, man, it definitely, the scene is, it groomed me. I definitely would say it groomed me for who I am today.
1: Yeah, don't they have a big jazz festival each year?
2: Yes, they have a Richmond Music and Jazz Festival every year that's becoming increasingly bigger each year, more commercial.
1: I gotta get up there for that. I love some jazz, so I gotta check it out one of these days.
2: Yes, sir, and I gotta get you to a show whenever I'm down in Carolina.
1: Definitely, no doubt about it. I'd be happy to do so. That'd be great. If you can let us know how we can follow you again, and also if you have any social media sites for us to check you out on.
2: The website is chanhalljazz.com. That's chanhalljazz.com. And that's usually a plethora of information. But social media, I am on Facebook. You can look it up, Chan Hall Jazz. Instagram, you can look me up, Chan Hall Jazz Official. And anything else, social media, Chan Hall, that's associated, you can look me up and you'll see me, a guy with usually I got shades on, so you'll know who I am immediately. And I'm also on all of your streaming platforms, so Apple Music, Tidal, Spotify, YouTube, the whole nine yard. 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
1: We will certainly do that. Chan Hall from Richmond, Virginia, by the way of Wilson, North Carolina, with his current song out, We're Blessed. Thank you for spending time with us. Thank you for this awesome song. We're definitely going to be praying for you the rest of the way.
2: Thank you so much. I appreciate it much.
0: Here's Chan Hall with We're Blessed on the Rhythm and the Praise.

Dawkins & Dawkins with their 1998 hit, Need to Know. This hour's Gospel Classic Rewind centers on another song by the two brothers who started their gospel music careers in the Commission Band. In 1994, brothers Anson and Eric Dawkins released their sophomore album, Necessary Measures. The CGI Records album contained songs Word Up, Whenever I'm Lonely, and Cut 2 on the album, a song written by R&B songwriter Teddy Bishop. What is the song? Well, we'll find out after we hear from a group that earned their first Stellar Award nomination for Contemporary Album of the Year. Here's Sincere with After Tonight.

0: That's Dawkins and Dawkins with Miracle. We'll bring you back to present day with a Richmond, Virginia artist who recently surpassed 1 million weekly streams. Here's Mervyn Mayo with You Can't Tell Me God Ain't Good.
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1: Put your hands on, hands on. I bet you won't put your hands on it. All right, I'm gonna try it like this.

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And Fred Hammond with Love Never Fails.

is one of the premier female gospel groups in the last 30 years. The Dove Award-winning and Grammy-nominated group has blessed the gospel universe with hits. 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You certainly want to get ready for two of their outstanding selections coming your way next. With the first of two selections, here's Virtue with He's Been Good.

That's Virtue with Let the Redeemed. That's going to do it for today's program. We certainly hope you enjoyed it. We would like to thank our special guests, Quintavious Johnson and Chan Hall, for being a part of our program. I'm your host, Durant Cameron. Hope you enjoyed the rest of your day. Have a great week. Make sure to join me next time for another edition of The Rhythm and the Bridge.

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1: We kick off the hour with the host of the Powerful Praise Gospel Hour. She's certainly bringing the powerful praise with this gem, written by Michael D. Harrison. Here's Paulette Wright with Way After Way.

0: Up next is my conversation with smooth jazz pianist, keyboardist, and composer Chan Hall. This nationally acclaimed artist based in Richmond, Virginia, has been delivering R&B and contemporary urban jazz. Now he pays homage to a classic Fred Hammond selection, We're Blessed. I was able to catch up with Mr. Hall a few weeks ago. He gave me more details about the production of this song, a song that expresses exactly how he feels in this moment.
1: We have Chan Hall on the phone lines with us. Mr. Hall, how are you doing today?
2: I am doing wonderful and blessed.
1: That is good. That is definitely good to hear. Glad we were able to connect. A Carolina native talking to a Carolina native.
2: Dang. Ain't nothing better than that, right?
1: There you go. Well, I tell you, first of all, I want to thank Ms. Linda for setting up this interview. Really do appreciate it, and I definitely love the song that she sent our way. We're blessed. Many will know that coming from Fred Hammond, a jazzy rendition of that song. If you could give us the story behind your recording of the song, We're Blessed.
2: You know, that's one of those songs that you play at offering a lot of times that you're excited in church, and I play for my church, and I decided I wanted to do like my like stab at it, my kind of idea of the song. I love the song, and you know, the words are very relatable for me, being that I feel like I'm blessed in this time, in this space in my life. I feel like things are going in the right direction for me, and things are on the up and up, and I just feel like I'm blessed. And that's really what it was. It's a enjoyment of that song, and then it was, I'm a jazz guy, and I wanted to like, you know, use my gift towards, you know, God. You know, I wanted to like open up and use my gift and do something for God. My mom always kind of said, "When are you gonna do something gospel wise?" So I was like, "All right, you know, I got something coming."
1: Oh wow, well that's definitely awesome, and I'm definitely impressed with the performance and the delivery of the song. When did it hit you that you wanted to record this classic song?
2: This was about 2 years ago, and it took a while for me to get on it, and I was trying to find the right people and the right instrumentation to play on, you know, this particular track. I wanted to really be just as energetic as I felt it, you know, and everybody else has, you know, heard it a lot, but I had to make sure it was like energetic. But about 2 years ago.
1: How was it going into the studio, and what artists did you get to perform with you on the record?
2: So that's an interesting point. With technology today, I actually had it broke up into pieces and had parts sent to me. I had a bass player and a guitar player that recorded with me. And then I had people in different cities that I performed with, and I asked them they had software to send me, you know, the parts. I told them what I needed to be articulated. They sent it back. And on the saxophone, I got a saxophonist, another smooth jazz recording artist. He's a pastor. His name is Sam Rucker.
1: That's great. And of course, you all made some beautiful music together. And yeah, technology. I mean, it kind of reminds me, I don't know, it probably was going on before then, but, you know, I had to think that during the COVID era, you had to follow different protocols and techniques to put music out. So, like, in this era of technology as well, it only makes sense that you could do it that way.
2: Absolutely, yeah. With the technology, trying to put it to good use. I had my days of going in the studio, but COVID did change a lot of things, and I saw a easier way and a more controlled way of recording, so...
1: Wow. Mama God be proud, because you definitely did a great job.
2: Thank you.
1: And you are accomplished. Of course, I'm hearing about you for the first time, but I mean, you've had several albums out. Currently got On Broadway and Meadow 2, On Broadway and Meadow last year, Summer Cookout, Over Roads. You had a Musical Addiction. I could keep going on and on with the albums. And then on top of that, man, you had Enchantment that did so well that you made the first round of ballots for the Grammy Awards in three categories.
2: Yes, sir. I did. Yeah, I'm glad that you was able to backlog and see my catalog, you know, extensive work that I've done. And, yeah, man, it's just been a great journey all the way from 2011.
1: Wow, until you were first round ballot for the Best Contemporary Instrumental Album, Best New Age Album, and Best Jazz Instrumental Album as well. That is awesome. And then, of course, you shared the stage with some great ones, Herbie Hancock, George Benson, Al Jarreau, Gerald Albright. We can keep going with that as well.
2: Yes, sir. Yes, sir. I was on festivals that they were on, and some of them I had the pleasure of just talking to them and getting inspiration. So, yes, sir.
1: That is awesome. Now, I know a little bit, of course, we're saying we're Carolina boys, at least native-wise, but I know now you live in the Richmond, Virginia area. And Richmond is a rich city when it comes to jazz music, I understand.
2: It is. I noticed when I first moved here, it was a very artsy city, and the jazz scene was pretty decent. Highly impressed. I thought it was a lot more advanced from coming from where I was from in the Carolinas. Yeah, man, it definitely, the scene is, it groomed me. I definitely would say it groomed me for who I am today.
1: Yeah, don't they have a big jazz festival each year?
2: Yes, they have a Richmond Music and Jazz Festival every year that's becoming increasingly bigger each year, more commercial.
1: I gotta get up there for that. I love some jazz, so I gotta check it out one of these days.
2: Yes, sir, and I gotta get you to a show whenever I'm down in Carolina.
1: Definitely, no doubt about it. I'd be happy to do so. That'd be great. If you can let us know how we can follow you again, and also if you have any social media sites for us to check you out on.
2: The website is chanhalljazz.com. That's chanhalljazz.com. And that's usually a plethora of information. But social media, I am on Facebook. You can look it up, Chan Hall Jazz. Instagram, you can look me up, Chan Hall Jazz Official. And anything else, social media, Chan Hall, that's associated, you can look me up and you'll see me, a guy with you, like, I got shades on, so you'll know who I am immediately. And I'm also on all of your streaming platforms, so Apple Music, Tidal, Spotify, YouTube, the whole nine yard. 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
1: We will certainly do that. Chan Hall from Richmond, Virginia, by the way of Wilson, North Carolina, with his current song out, We're Blessed. Thank you for spending time with us. Thank you for this awesome song. We're definitely going to be praying for you the rest of the way.
2: Thank you so much. I appreciate it much.
0: Here's Chan Hall with We're Blessed on the Rhythm and the Praise.

Dawkins and Dawkins with their 1998 hit, Need to Know. This hour's Gospel Classic Rewind centers on another song by the two brothers who started their gospel music careers in the Commission Band. In 1994, brothers

Anson and Eric Dawkins released their sophomore album, Necessary Measures. The CGI Records album contained songs Word Up, Whenever I'm Lonely, and Cut 2 on the album, a song written by R&B songwriter Teddy Bishop. What is the song? Well, we'll find out after we hear from a group that earned their first Stellar Award nomination for Contemporary Album of the Year. Here's Sincere with After Tonight.

0: That's Dawkins and Dawkins with Miracle. We'll bring you back to present day with a Richmond, Virginia artist who recently surpassed 1 million weekly streams. Here's Mervin Mayo with You Can't Tell Me God Ain't Good.
1: Tell me what you think.

That's the Choir Room and Fred Hammond with Love Never Fails.

one of the premier female gospel groups in the last 30 years. The Dove Award-winning and Grammy-nominated group has blessed the gospel universe with hits. Put your war clothes on. Lord, I lift my hands and get ready. You certainly want to get ready for two of their outstanding selections coming your way next. With the first of two selections, here's Virtue with He's Been Good.

That's Virtue with Let the Redeemed. That's going to do it for today's program. We certainly hope you enjoyed it. We would like to thank our special guests, Quintavious Johnson and Chan Hall, for being a part of our program. I'm your host, Durant Cameron. Hope you enjoy the rest of your day. Have a great week. Make sure to join me next time for another edition of The Rhythm and the Bridge.

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0: come on and make some noise. The Pastor Todd Perry and the St. Peter The Rock Choir.
1: Come on, continue to put your hands together as we pay homage to this timeless classic.

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That's what you got to do. You can't waste this corporate setting and the manifested presence of God coming all the way down from heaven with angels ascending and descending and not get what God is trying to deliver into your spirit tonight. 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

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Nobody got no more passion. 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Lift up. 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

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Somebody take about 30 seconds and praise him for his goodness. Come on, praise him for his goodness. Praise him according to his excellent greatness.

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More than a statement, more than an idiom, more than a maxim. 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In this day and time, when the word friend has less and less meaning, in this day and time, when there are fair weather friends who are there when the sun is shining on your situation, believe when the rain runs rampant in your life. Fake friends who smile on your face, talk behind your back. Faithful friends you can depend on, yet limited by proximity, limited by possessions, limited by priorities, but a forever friend who never leave nor forsake you. 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
1: 919-618-8042. 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
0: This

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to turn to, we have to remember the names of God. He's Jehovah Jireh, Jehovah Sitkanu. But the one we need to be talking to today in this hour is El Shaddai, the Almighty God, the one that pulls us close.

0: 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I want to personally invite every recording artist, whether you're in gospel, R&B, Afrobeat, pop, or beyond, to prepare for our Indie Artist Business Workshop. We're going to dive into global publishing, royalties, and how to scale your brand to an international audience. We are here to give you the tools to match your talent. 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
1: I am a witness for the Lord. Come on, do it again. Say, Navel, I am a sanctified witness for the Lord. Come on, Jesse, here we go.

0: 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Being confident of this, that he who began a good work in you will carry it on to completion until the day of Christ Jesus. Philippians 1 and 6. Now, your host, Minister Frozine Lott Hayes.
1: I was glad when they said unto me, let us go into the house of the Lord.
2: Amen.
1: It's a good day that the Lord has made. We ought to be glad in the Lord. I do have a word from the Lord.
2: Amen.
1: Amen. And I will be coming to you.
3: Amen.
1: Through the New King James Version.
3: Amen.
1: From the book of Acts.
3: Amen.
1: Chapter 12, verses 1 through 8.
3: Amen.
1: Now, about that time, my God, Herod the king stretched out his hand to harass some from the church.
2: Mm-hmm.
1: Then he killed James, the brother of John, with the sword. And because he saw that it pleased the Jews, he proceeded further to seize Peter also. My God. Now it was during the days of unleavened bread. And so when he had arrested him, he put him in prison and delivered him to four squads of soldiers to keep him. That means 16, y'all. To keep him, intended to bring him before the people after Passover.
2: Yes.
1: Verse 5, Peter was therefore kept in prison, but constant prayer was offered to God. James and John were original disciples of Jesus. Y'all do know that. In Mark 10, James and John had asked Jesus for special recognition in his kingdom. And Jesus' response to them was, being a part of his kingdom means suffering for him. We ready to suffer for the Lord? I'm ready to suffer for the Lord. I've had some shackled experience, and I'm sure I know that they're not over.
2: Yeah.
1: But I pray that the Lord would give me continued strength to see whatever He has in His plan. Amen. And so here they ask God, Jesus, give us special recognition in Your kingdom. And so Jesus said, you have to suffer in My name. Matthew's 25 and 40. Verily I say unto you, inasmuch as ye have done it unto one of the least of these, ye have done it unto me. So that means we're going to suffer, y'all. We're going to suffer because we love God. God is in us, and we have decided to live for Him. We have decided. To go through. So one might ask the question, why would God allow James to die and save Peter? That's a question, people of God, that you and I do not have an answer for. Because we don't see all that God sees. We don't see all that God sees. Because there are going to be some challenges, some shackled experiences in our lives that are not meant for us to understand. But trust God. Trust God. Joshua 1 and 9. Be strong and of good courage. Be not afraid, neither be thou dismayed, for the Lord thy God is with you. My God has promised. That's another promise right there. Suffering people to strengthen us and to glorify His name.
2: Yes.
1: I tell you, that promise right there is what's really keeping me right now.
4: Yeah.
1: And I know it's keeping you. Because guess what? There's always somebody worse off than you.
4: That's right.
1: Know that you know.
4: Yeah.
1: Uh-huh. That God is strengthening you.
4: Yes.
1: Uh-huh. Through your suffering. Uh-huh. And he must be glorified. I said he must be glorified. Not your friend, not your mother, not your father, not your sister, not your brother. But God must be glorified. Let your light shine so that men may see his good works and glorify the Father in heaven. So we want God. We want God's light to continue to shine in us whatever we're going through. So that the people, So that a dying world will see God and glorify him in heaven. Because you might be the only Bible that your neighbor will ever read. Glory to God. Thank you, Jesus. Thank you, Holy Ghost. Shackled, but off the chain. So here, Herod, my God, King Herod Agrippa. Named after my grandfather. I had power. I can do anything. I can manipulate the people of God and tear down the church. So King Herod got this good name. But he didn't know. He came from a generation of treacherous behavior. My God. And so he wanted to fit in with the crowd. The Jews. A people pleaser. So, King Herod, in his little bitty mind, he thought he had power to stop the church. And he thought the shackles and 16 soldiers would hold Peter down. But what he didn't know, what he didn't know was Peter wasn't just an ordinary prisoner. He wasn't just an ordinary man, but Peter was a man of God. He was a man of God with God's own heart, and he belonged to God. Said Peter belonged to God, the God of all power, the creator of the heavens and the earth. We don't know. Well, we think we know everything. We don't know everything. My God, but God proved it to King Herod. He belonged to me. He's a man, my own heart. So when you are facing a shackled experience, stay humble before the presence of the Lord. And he will fight your back. Said he will. We don't need to fight this battle. We don't have to fight our battle. Set yourself.
5: Come on with it. Come on now.
1: He said, set yourself. Set yourself. Set your mind on the Lord. Set your mind on his promises. Remember God. And then he said, stand still. My God. Stand still. See the salvation of the Lord with you. God will fight your back. Yes, he will. I said he will fight your back. Now listen. Here's the point. Herod made plans to persecute Pastor Walker. But God's plan was to deliver. Herod was planning to destroy the church. The enemy can plan to destroy your character. But I think I'm a day to stand. This is God's plan.
6: Yes.
1: It's kept in prison.
6: Uh-huh.
1: But prayer was made ceasing.
6: Yes.
7: Yeah.
1: With the church.
6: Yes.
1: Prayer.
6: Yes.
1: Was made without ceasing.
6: Without ceasing.
1: Of the church unto God himself.
7: Uh-huh.
1: Yes. Uh-huh. So the enemy was working.
8: Mm-hmm.
1: God was delivering. So you don't have to boast about who you are. You don't have to walk around with a peacock mentality because you know God. But just stay humble. Uh-huh. God would do the work. Up the street, around the corner, at Mary's house, mother of James, the house of prayer. The saints of God praying on Peter's behalf. It's good to know God. Yes, sir. It's good to walk in his righteousness. That's why the word of God teaches us to walk in his righteousness and be about his business. Yeah, because he's taking care of us. And just stay humble before his presence. Shackled. But God. So, can you imagine, people of God? Can you imagine the saints at Mary's house sending up desires to God for the will of God to deliver Peter from bondage? Believing, hoping, and trusting in the name of Jesus. I tell you, the fervent prayer of the righteous. Between two soldiers, bound with two chains. Then God sent his angel. A light shined from heaven. And then the angel touched Peter on the side. Peter raised up. And the shackles fell off his hand. He said, "Get yourself." You know what Peter did? Said that Peter went to Mary's house and he told them servant woman by the name of Rhonda came to the door, and she recognized Peter's voice.
8: My God.
1: But she didn't open the door. She went back in because she was amazed. She couldn't believe. And so she went back. Peter kept knocking. Peter was enthused. He couldn't wait to share his testimony. Shackle experience, maybe. If it's failing health, loose the shackle. If you got a confused mind, loose the shackle. You lost your job, loose the shackle. Disobedient children, loose the shackle. A spouse not acting right, I dare you to loose the shackle. Just a little talk with Jesus.

0: Joãozinho lá, Reis.
1: Thank you, Jesus. One more time.
0: And Minishki going forth. 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

Y'all come on and put your hands together like this. Y'all be easy with them guitars over there. This is a little song that Sister Mary wrote for me a little while ago, and it goes something like this.

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3: To all my people in the struggle, you think God's forgotten about you. It's a pain medicine. Let's go!

Welcome to this week's edition of the Weekend Praise Party. Santoria Black here with you. Y'all all right? I mean, I know a lot of people are going through things right now, but for the next 2 hours, we're going to make sure that we keep you uplifted and encouraged with the things that are going on. And of course, just make sure you put your mind on what God has for you as well. We've got a two-part interview with Beverly Crawford coming up in just a little bit. A powerful interview by Sheena Taylor. We've got Chef Antonio Taylor that will be joining us, plus some great music. So let's not waste any more time. Let's get started with the Weekend Praise Party. Let's go, y'all.

0: Chris Watkins, and God came through for me. How many people can say God came through for them when there was no way, when you didn't know how you were going to pay a bill, when you didn't know where the next meal is coming from, when you didn't know how you're going to recover after you lost a job, a death in the family, when you couldn't pay that house note, when you had things that were going on in your personal life? How many people can say that God came through for them? Man, it is just a blessing to be with you on today, and we hope that you are having a great weekend, a great week. We want to continue to encourage you. We've got some great new music on the way. We also have a two-part interview with Beverly Crawford, which was extremely great. And of course, got a powerful interview coming up in our next segment with Sheena Taylor. You talk about somebody that has been through and God came through for them. Man, she is the definition of that. Got a great interview with her coming up in just a minute. Also, we want to thank you so much for nominating us. We are nominated for 7 Spin Awards. The Gospel Vibe with San and Shay. I'm nominated for a couple of awards. My wife is nominated for Co-Host of the Year for our show. So it's just so many great things that are going on. So if you could go out and you can vote for us, go to thespinawards.com, and we're out there. You can see my wife's name, Shay Black. You can see my name, Santoria Black. The Gospel Vibe with San and Shay, 7 awards that we've been nominated for. It's just a blessing. It really, really is a blessing. And look, also, we got some big news that we'll be sharing on social media this week. So you do not want to miss it. Tuesday night, 7 p.m. on the Weekend Praise Party Facebook page, we'll be sharing some great news with you. So make sure that you tune in, because we got some things that we'll be sharing with you. All right. Got to take a short time out. We come back. Sheena Taylor on the other side right after this.
1: Still on the quest to find the definitive answer to the question, will the pen prove to be mightier than the sword? This combat warrior saga continues as he tries to right himself by writing his truth. The wait is over. The coffee table bestseller, From Sword to Pen, second edition, is now out and waiting for your consumption. The first edition exposed PTSD as the combat warrior's bully. The second edition indicts PTSD as a brazen thief of a combat warrior's tomorrows. To get your copy in Bastrop, contact Rob Lloyd, 318-512-3614, in Ruston, Big Al, 318-243-9537, in Houston, Texas, Leroy Edwards, 713-213-9050, in Monroe, Art Silver Fox Edwards, 318-680-1691. Take it from me, the book will not disappoint. I'm Lakita Edwards, and that combat warrior is my dad.
0: North Louisiana.
2: Founded in 1920, the Southwestern Athletic Conference has produced some of the most iconic names in sports. Alabama A&M, Alabama State, Alcorn State, Bethune-Cookman, Florida A&M, Grambling State, Jackson State, Mississippi Valley State, Prairie View A&M, Southern, Texas Southern, and the University of Arkansas Pine Bluff have united to embark on a new era of greatness. 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
3: 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You gotta be there.

0: back on the Weekend Praise Party. And, you know, we've got a great guest coming up. Her name is Sheena Taylor. She's got a new song called I Denounce You, Satan. Now, let me tell you something. She has a powerful testimony of just overcoming so many life obstacles. You do not want to miss it. And, of course, her new song. That's coming up in just a moment right here on the Weekend Praise Party.
1: Hey!

0: Back on the Weekend Praise Party, glad you could join us. Hey, for the first time, we've got a new artist here, a new song called Denounce You. Sheena Taylor joining us. How you doing, Sheena?
1: I am great. How are you?
0: I am doing well. Well, first of all, let's talk a little bit about your journey in gospel music before we get to the song. Kind of talk about you and how your journey has been going.
1: My journey is blessed. I'm on assignment, so I couldn't be more happier right now. Just to seeing everything that was prophesied over my life has finally come to pass, and it's a beautiful experience.
0: When you start looking at some of the artists that you look up to, who are they?
1: CC Winans, I love her. That's my baby. And Michael Jackson.
0: All right, you got favorite songs by both of them?
1: Actually, CC, I Trust You, Lord.
0: Well, now, of course, when you look at, you growing up, what was your childhood like and of course getting introduced into gospel music?
1: My childhood was very harsh. I was raised upon religion, and as soon as I found Jesus for myself and he introduced himself to me through an encounter, my life changed after that. I started to get into gospel music, and that's when I found who I was.
0: What do you think was the When you look at some of the life lessons that you've had to look at, what do you think was one of those lessons that really started to define what your journey was going to be in gospel music?
1: When I overcome everything the enemy sent to me, I knew that my calling was right at the door. Mm-hmm. And that's when I started my journey.
0: Sheena Taylor joining us here on the Weekend Praise Party. We're going to get to the song here in just a little bit. I Denounce You. The inspiration behind that. Talk about that a little bit.
1: It was a spiritual birth behind I Denounce You. Everything that I had encountered since before my mother's womb, how the enemy tried to come at my neck, he finally came for my daughter, and that was the final straw for me. You know, you come for me. I didn't have nobody to protect me, but I can protect her. And God was like, this is your weapon to wake up the remnant. You know, it's time to come out of your slumber. Are you ready to answer this call? And I was like, you know what, God, your will, not my own.
0: You know, a lot of people, when they go through the journey of writing a song and doing a song, they have different moments of the birth of a song and getting that out and what have you. When you look at how this song has helped other people as well, what kind of response do you get?
1: You stopped me from suicide. I can relate to your testimony. I thought I had went through things. And when I heard your testimony, it made me feel like I didn't go through anything. And that's the one thing in my life that kept me strong, because I thought that somebody went through way worse than me. And it's beautiful when your testimony is somebody else's testimony and it's a compass for them. So God bless you all.
0: If you had to talk to yourself 10 years ago, what would you tell yourself about the journey ahead?
1: Little Sheena, it's okay. You can rest now.
0: You know, I listened to that song and it's very powerful. And it's one of those songs where you just feel the amount of overcoming that you have. And, you know, not just overcoming something, but stepping into something that's even great. When you start looking at the greatness of this, you know, you start looking at, you know, family and the things that God has blessed you with. You start looking back and then you look ahead. What are some things and lessons that you teach your family, your kids, about the journey ahead?
1: Trials and tribulations may come, but God's promises never come back void. And I suffered before this song I Denounce came out. I suffered with lupus for 9 long months. It's in my music. And the moment that the doctor said my lupus was gone, this is what I teach my kids, is that affliction might have happened, but God had a purpose behind my pain. Amen.
0: Amen. Talking about lupus, and I know, you know, my son, he's autistic, and my wife and I talked a lot about, you know, how important it is for the support with people who go through things. It's not just important for the person who's going through it to get the necessary assistance they need, but it's the support that the family has. Talk about your family support with you battling lupus.
1: I actually have an autistic son.
0: Really?
1: And I battle it every single day, wondering if he's going to speak to me. Having to still say yes, Jesus, because I don't know the outcome, but I know what he brought me through. He brought me through cancer, sex trafficking, lupus, all of these things, and I'm still saying yes to him. So I had to constantly tell my children, mommy's okay. You know, I had to go through things, and you may have to go through things. I want to stop that before it happens, but it's not my will. It's God's will for you, you know? And if I can be that support system for you, I didn't have that. And so you have this. You have the luxury of that. Please do not take it for granted, you know?
0: So. Absolutely. Well, I tell you what, Sheena, it's a powerful song, a powerful testimony, and you sure have been through a lot in your life, you know, getting to this point. And I tell you what, if there's anybody that could be in a dictionary of, you know, look at somebody that has overcome, your picture's in there, because the things that you've had to battle in your life and then to be able to say, these are the things that I have done because of God, I mean, that says a lot about not only you as a person and your strength, but I think it says a lot about what God can bring people through, even when you think that he's not there. So I think it's a powerful testimony of what you bring to the table.
1: Yes, like the war room that people talk about in these days. I was in a war room at 5 years old, and I thought the closet was just a hiding place. You know, when I got older, everybody said, this is the prayer closet. So God was there the whole entire time. I just didn't know it. I felt him. I felt something, you know, protecting me, telling me, go get in the closet. You know, because at a five-year-old age, I was seeing the spirit realm. I was seeing this stuff, you know, and they put me in mental institutions, thought I was crazy. And now look at me. Dismantling the enemy.
0: Is there a person in your life that you go back to that was a difference maker for you?
1: My daddy.
0: Yeah.
1: Well, my granddaddy. He showed me the love that any man should have shown me in my life. And he showed me a God's love. And that's what took him, because I held him on a pedestal, in such a pedestal that to God, he was an idol. But he was the only man that showed me the love that I needed. You know, through him, I found Jesus. Through him, I knew there was a God. So come on.
0: Absolutely. Sheena, tell everybody how they can download this powerful song, I Denounce You, on social media.
1: Yes. If you go to YouTube, you can go to Sheena Taylor, Spotify, Apple, anything to do with Sheena Taylor. That's how you can find me, Instagram, Facebook, Sheena Taylor. And I also have a website. It's www.iamsheenataylor.com. You can get all the latest merch that we have.
0: The new album is called Warfare, and the new song is called I Denounce You. Get it now. Sheena Taylor joining us on the Weekend Praise Party. Thank you so much for joining us.
1: Thank you so much for having me.
0: An unbelievable testimony by Sheena Taylor. Don't forget, download her music today. We'll take a time out back after this.
2: Still on the quest to find the definitive answer to the question, will the pen prove to be mightier than the sword? This combat warrior saga continues as he tries to right himself by writing his truth. The wait is over. The coffee table bestseller, From Sword to Pen, second edition, is now out and waiting for your consumption. The first edition exposed PTSD as the combat warrior's bully. The second edition indicts PTSD as a brazen thief of a combat warrior's tomorrows. To get your copy in Bastrop, contact Rob Lloyd, 318-512-3614, in Ruston, Big Al, 318-243-9537, in Houston, Texas, Leroy Edwards, 713-213-9050, in Monroe, Art Silver Fox Edwards, 318-680-1691. Take it from me, the book will not disappoint. I'm Lakita Edwards, and that combat warrior is my dad.
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Got a little bit of a vibe to that. Ronellia, she's an independent artist, and she talks about in tough times, sometimes prayer alone works, sometimes fasting, and sometimes all of the above, plus battling with the authority in Jesus Christ. This is a song that is a reminder that you have to have a story and can surely look back and recount the many ways and reasons why you believe. Man, this has got a bop to it. It is Ronellia with Izzy, a.k.a. Swamp, and the name of this song is I Do Believe. Man, y'all better get up. It's about to go down. It's right here on the Weekend Praise Party.

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0: back on the Weekend Praise Party. Hey, coming up in the second hour, we'll be giving you your random choice of the day. We'll also be speaking with two very important people about an event coming up in Louisiana on the week of July the 15th through the 19th. A very special guest will be coming up. But first of all, we want to talk with Chef Antonio Taylor. We get a lot of requests about all of the spices that he has in the spice line, so we'll be hearing from him in just a little bit. First of all, this is Charles Jenkins and Stephanie Mills right here on the Weekend Praise Party.
1: Right here.

The Stellar Awards are just around the corner, and we've been playing a lot of music from all of the different nominees. Here's one of them right now, Latrice Pace. She's been nominated for two Stellars this year, and here is her song, It's Morning, right here on the Weekend Praise Party.

0: Back on the Weekend Praise Party, Santoria Black here with you. Time for our Sunday dinner segment. And today we've got Chef Antonio Taylor joining us. Been a while since we've had a chance to speak with him. And today we're going to talk about Lanyap spices. Tony, how you doing, man?
1: What's going on, man?
0: Well, it is all good in the hood, my brother. And look, I'm

0: They're all hand blended. They're all made to order because I wanted all of them to have a very, very unique flavor. And it was just something that I had been doing on my own for roughly about 20 years. You know, sometimes when you go to the store and you see so many different spice blends, and of course, we're all accustomed to Tony Chachere's and Slap Your Mama and things like that. But sometimes I would buy different spices and I would still have a flavor or a taste that was missing. And so, like I said, about 20, almost 25 years ago, now that I think about it, I just started putting together my own blend. And around 3 years ago, I was like, you know what? I think if they're good enough for me, they should be good enough for public consumption. We'll launch it and we'll see how it goes. And it's definitely been a godsend. It's been, people have supported me so much. You know, I'm so grateful for all the love and support that I've gotten, the admiration and all of the compliments about the spice blend. I've had so many people, you know, almost everybody who have bought spices from me have become repeat customers. And I mean, I hear from them every month, you know, some every week. You know, a lot of people buy them and they use them as Christmas gifts, birthday gifts and things like that. So the entire business and the direction that it's gone has really been a blessing.
1: What's been your most popular spice?
0: It's hard to say, Centauri, it really is, you know, because I'll have some weeks and some months where my garlic and crumbling herb season, it's just flying out of the kitchen. You know, I can't make it fast enough. If I had to guess, I would say the garlic and crumbling herb, the magic, and probably my southern fried.
1: Yeah, all that sounds good. You put it on some chicken. You could put it on a bumper and it'd be good.
0: I mean, I really wanted it to be, I want all of my spices to be, you know, multi-purpose, that people could use for so many different things. My southern fried seasoning, for example, it's a seasoning blend that I put together that I think pairs well with any fried food, whether it's chicken, french fries, shrimp, fish. You know, it has a wonderful flavor with just a slight undertone of citrus and sweetness that I think really complements anything that comes out of the fryer. And it does it without heat. You know, there's a lot of people who really don't have, you know, a high heat tolerance. They really don't like a Cajun season that's too hot, but they still want that flavor and that season. And that was the concept and the inspiration behind creating the Southern Fried Season.
1: Tell everybody how they can get your seasonings online and keep up with you on social media.
0: Well, you can contact me on Facebook under my name, Antonio Taylor, here in Houston, Texas. And if you're on Instagram, you can just go to Antonio's Kitchen. That's Antonio's with an S. Just go to Antonio's Kitchen, shoot me a message, and we'll definitely get you taken care of. And look for the website to be coming up really soon.
1: And we got to wish you a happy belated birthday now. What are you, like 40 now?
0: Man, I just turned 50, man. I just recapped a century. Yes, I just celebrated my 50th birthday, so that's a blessing in itself.
1: Absolutely. Chef Antonio Taylor joining us. Brother, thank you so much, man. We'll be in touch soon.
0: Man, thank you so much for having me, man.
1: All right, that's Chef Antonio Taylor here on the Weekend Praise Party. Second hour coming up right after this.
2: The Praise Party.
1: Jonathan McReynolds joining us. How you doing, brother?
3: 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How you feeling?
4: 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I'm really proud of BT. I'm really proud of JCE, the producers.
1: The legendary Curtis Blow joins us on the Weekend Praise Party.
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6: I'm good. How are you?
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1: Nikki Berry joining us on the line.
8: 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And so this song is amazing. And I have my first video. 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

0: ever been. 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Yeah. Yeah.
1: It's about 8 in the morning. 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

0: Now believe that it's already done.
1: If you know gotta take care of you, make some noise up in here. Drums! Here we go! Listen, despite every situation, despite this coronavirus that's going on, just remember, God will take care of you. Put your hands together.
2: Whoa.
1: No matter what you're going through, God will take care of you. 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

physical jail, but maybe from

Come on, you're gonna have to make some noise on this. The Bible says that the high sounding

Now for several years I've heard people talking all over the world. This life matters, and that life matters. But Galatians 3:28 says, for ye are all one in Christ Jesus.

worship him and have an experience with him. That's why David said, the Lord is my shepherd, I shall not want. Ezekiel said he's a wheel in the middle of the wheel. Jeremiah said he's fire